0: due to some violent content, parental discretion is advised. 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

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We're just looking for a heathen. Yeah, so underbelieving. 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If the end is best, though, I'll be grieving. 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Probably seeking all of these drugs. Probably needing all of these things. Yeah, the answer to this is love. All good queens need a good king. So it's a pass for the

Hark, hark, my friend, cannon thunders are swelling over earth's green fields and ocean's wave-beat shore. How terrible the truth those fierce thunders are telling of that battle where enemies shall be no more.

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Soldiers, come, for our leaders bid you come. And through the dark, it echoes loudly ringing. The results of battle,

like the judgment of evening pealing. The voice of conflict sounds over land and sea, and land vessels by thousands swiftly sinking. Fierce MacWhirter turns that

though fight be long and dreary. The day must dawn when darks and storms be past, and conflicts end with welcomes to the weary, and a Werther, the nation's true home, will

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1: Cut the chop. 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

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Even what they look like, if I'm being real. That kid's haircut is freaking me out. 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

Oh, in the end, when I seep into the land, name a cat, a horse, a regret.

Rock and roll is a very down-to-earth, simple thing, Peter, that I can explain to you in a very few words. It is the simplest form of music. We went back to the beginning of music, got the 12-bar blues, the boogie-woogie type music. We put a good solid afterbeat or a heavy beat with it. And from this, we took parts of four different types of music: Dixieland, country and western, rhythm and blues, and our old jazz standards. We kept the lyrics down as easy to remember as we could, with things like crazy man crazy, little sayings that we thought people would like to say going along the street. And we made it as easy as we could for the people to like it. And I think that is the answer to rock and roll music, Peter. It's simplicity.

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0: Hello, Ben, it's me. 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